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1: 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We're in the final couple of days of you signing up to win this. 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

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You know what happens, right? 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
1: Dave the Snake Sabo this week put it up on all the social media for Skid Row. Hey, we're looking for a new lead singer. So if you think you've got a good old-fashioned Sebastian Bach in you, or you know someone who does, you might want to point him in their direction. I'm just saying.

100.1 WKQQ. To me, you know, the 80s and 90s, that was my teens and my 20s. So all this music really holds a special place in my heart. I mean, Aerosmith, oh, the Pump album. I saw them on this tour, I think, 5 total times. Just because they were so good, I was like, I was paying $18 to take it back then. I know. So

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Lexington's Lions Club Bluegrass Summer Fair. It's Masterson Station Park. Thursday it begins. 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

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I will tell you all. Just two songs from right now. Big Rig on his Friday night with Metallica and Turn the Page.

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July, a packed month at Madison Square Garden. 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And now they're playing every, second, third day all the way through the end of July. 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Ticket prices, though, it hurts. 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

100.1 WKQQ. You and the crew away for an amazing time. Oh, my friend, this is not fiction. This be reality. But this is the last weekend to win this trip. I'll tell you everything in two songs. It is Boston.

Black Jacket Symphony's coming back with 100.1 WKQQ. It's Big Rig. We're saluting Def Leppard's 40th anniversary of Hysteria. 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

0: 100.1 WKQQ. I'm going to get out of here and raise some hell for the night. Big Rig, thank you as always for spending time with me, whether it's a couple minutes or a whole entire evening, just unplugging your brain and letting the rock course through your soul. I'm going to hit you with Kiss as they have their whole Avatar thing coming together, which is supposed to be a thing in Vegas. They've got new music already recorded for it, so that's going to be pretty wild. We keep our eyes on that and more of the greatest rock and roll ever made all weekend, playing right here.
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1: Well, it's Tom Petty. You don't know how it feels. Here with Cope and Three Doors Down, one of their second hits, When I'm Gone.

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1: That's Joan Jett, the Black Heart's Bad Reputation. She's from New York, but she formed the Runaways in Los Angeles when she was a mere teenager. She is a Rock and Roll Hall of Famer, and she played her iHeartRadio Music Festival number five in 2015. 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
1: No, they do. They call me the world's laziest DJ. They go, Cope, how come you go to one letter sometimes, put on 2-3 acts? They go, because it's easier that way. Or I find stuff I really want to hear, like I was in the Peas, Poison, into Pearl Jam.

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1: That's Nickelback, how you remind me. You got the Cope, and thought we'd throw down some Aerosmith. This one's got a very strong backbeat to it. I like the rhythm.

100.1 WKQQ. You got the Cope here, Mark Coppola. Britt Floyd, the world's greatest Pink Floyd show, are making their Lexington debut September 26th at Gatton Park. 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

Lexington's Rock Station, 100.1 WKQQ. Aerosmith, Love in an Elevator. Huh, I wonder what that's like. Okay, well, here's Steppenwolf, Born to be Wild. I know what that's like.

100.1 WKQQ, Lexington's Rock Station. STP, Stone Temple Pilots. And I got Billy Squire, a song that was banned for several months in New York City because of the verb to stroke. The stroke.

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This time they're going to recreate Def Leppard's Hysteria album, Note for Note. Black Jacket is back. They've been going to the show at WKQQ.com.

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1: It's called Foreign Tongues. It'll be added in July. A couple of songs from it are out already and sound real good. The Rolling Stones and Start Me Up.

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I'm Dr. John. Britt Floyd, the world's greatest Pink Floyd show, are making their Lexington debut September 26th at Gatton Park. 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
1: Now, there's some great Texas rock right there. Sharp-dressed man from ZZ Top. And here's Three Doors Down. Morning, I'm Dr. John.

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1: 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Ozzy and Crazy Train. Green Day. Movie coming soon. That'll be out in August.

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Whitesnakes, Here I Go Again, and now Boston, Don't Look Back. Okay, let's look into the future and see if we can set you up with some free money. Play you some Boston, then we'll play you some Joan Jett, and then we'll tell you how you could win $2,500.

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I'm Dr. John. Britt Floyd, the world's greatest Pink Floyd show, are making their Lexington debut September 26th at Gatton Park. 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
1: Billy Idol and a white wedding. I'm Tony TNT Tilford. Less than a month until the reissue of Reload from Metallica is out. It's even been remastered. It's got a bunch of live stuff, like 28 hours of live material from the late 90s Metallica. June 26th, that's the release date for Reload.

Lexington's Rock Station, 100.1 WKQQ. Journey's still out there plugging away on their Final Frontier tour. They're going to play in Knoxville tonight. They got dates through the beginning of July, then they take a break until September. Get back on the road then and wind up in San Francisco in November to finish it off the last time around for Journey.

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Green Day, Boulevard of Broken Dreams. Tonight, somebody's dreams are going to break, either the Spurs or the Thunder. Game 7, Western Conference Finals in OKC. I grew up a Kentucky fan. Shai Gilgeous-Alexander played for Kentucky, so go Thunder.

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I'm Tony T and T Telford. Blackjack and Symphony are rolling back into the Opera House. Show's September 13th. They're going to do Def Leppard's Hysteria album, note for note. Blackjacket is back. 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

turned it up loud in high school and college. 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Rock of the 70s, 80s, and 90s is on. 100.1 WKQQ.

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1: It's Bon Jovi, Living on a Prayer. They got some live dates coming up. I wouldn't call it a tour. They got like 7 in Madison Square Garden, and then they got 5 in the United Kingdom, most of which are in London. We'll see what Bon Jovi's got. He looks weird when he's singing these days, if you've seen the rehearsal videos. But the good news is he's actually singing. He's bounced back from the vocal cord surgery. Hopefully he sounds good when they hit the stage.

100.1 WKQQ. I'm Johnny TNT, the Mellencamp Tour. Greatest hits this time around. That starts in July. What's your favorite Mellencamp song? I'll start. Mine is Minutes to Memories off the Scarecrow album. What about you? Let me know. Tap that red microphone when you listen to us in your iHeartRadio app. Tell me who you are, where you're rocking, and what's your favorite Mellencamp song.

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1: I'm Tony TNT Topher. David Lee Roth's on the road this summer. We've all seen the videos online, so. But here's my counter to that. Yeah, Dave has trouble singing these days, but they're all classic Van Halen songs, and the crowd's singing along with every word of all of them anyway, so nobody's paying attention to Dave's vocals. The band sounds good, and Dave just stands there and revels in the glory of himself, which he's really good at. I think it's a party more than a concert. Let's go.

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The 70s, 80s, and 90s rock here. 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

Lexington's Rock Station, 100.1 WKQQ. Def Leppard Tour is a couple of weeks away from getting started. Of course, you're going to need a lot of money and a passport if you want to see him. It's a European tour this year. Starts in Sweden June 13th, runs through the end of July, beginning of August at that Wacken Fest.

100.1 WKQQ, Lexington's rock station. Journey's on a farewell tour right now. Jonathan Cain says that's it. He's done. When the tour's over, he's out. Neil Sean, on the other hand, might continue on. His service marked the name Journey Beyond. I don't know if he's going to keep playing Journey music or start doing new stuff, but either way, it's good news because we get to keep watching him play guitar.

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1: 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It's your buddy Doc here. You know, Blackjack and Symphony are rolling back into the Opera House on September 13th. And this time around, they're going to recreate Def Leppard's Hysteria album note for note. 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

Lexington's Rock Station 100.1 WKQQ. Hey, you might have seen this on the news. There is a 16-day celebration in Washington this summer called the Great American State Fair. And performers, Bret Michaels, Vanilla Ice, Martina McBride, and somehow, Milli Vanilli.

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1: Summertime right around the corner, 4th of July as well. So this list just came out of some of the best national restaurant chain burgers, according to the new rankings. These rankings just came out a few days ago. And your top five national restaurants, but really dynamite hamburgers, basically. Denny's at 5, Chili's at 4, Cheesecake Factory at number 3, Cheddar's Scratch Kitchen at number 2, and even though they're known for wings, they're also known for hamburgers, I guess, Buffalo Wild Wings, number 1. Texting.
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1: Let's get to So Stupid You Can't Make It Up today on the show. Police arrested a man in Connecticut on DUI and drug charges after finding a homemade cannon in his car at a traffic stop. Raise your hands. Who has...

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1: Guns N' Roses about to kick off a European tour here in less than a week, really, June 4th. Yeah, they're going over to Europe, going to play some of the major festivals over there. We'll wrap up on July 3rd in Paris. It's GNR.

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1: Rocking out some Whitesnake on your Saturday afternoon. 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Police in California can now give tickets to robo-taxis. I look at it this way. Hey, if you're breaking the law, you're breaking the law.
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1: You know, when people think of rock and roll stars, heavy metal guys, things like that, they think, okay, this guy's got muscles and a lot of tattoos, right? Well, there's a list online that I came across a couple of days ago. Heavy metal stars with no tattoos. So I'll give you some names here. Zakk Wylde. I mean, he's got the whole biker look going and all that, the long hair, the guns, no tattoos. Dave Mustaine, Bruce Dickinson of Iron Maiden, no tattoos. Lars Ulrich of Metallica, no tattoos. Geezer Butler, Trent Reznor, Angus Young of AC/DC, no tattoos.
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1: Would you be willing to pay for a device that lets you communicate with your dog, or at least let your dog or cat communicate with you? 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

Lexington's Rock Station 100.1 WKQQ. Hanging out with you Saturday night. What is going on? It is battle. 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